0: picking Dragon's Pockets. It's Modest Mouse on the Crush 92.5. My name is Mandy, and something I think that's getting here a little too early for my taste, but we'll see if you agree. Starbucks has announced that the pumpkin spice latte will be back in stores on August 25th. Yes, at end of summer. We totally need more pumpkin spice. Alongside the classic favorite, Starbucks is introducing new pumpkin-themed beverages, including the Ice Pumpkin Cream Shaken Espresso, Pumpkin Spice Chai, and Ice Pumpkin Cream Matcha. Now, I don't know about you. I've never been a huge pumpkin spice fan myself. It's very select on what things I like pumpkin spice flavored. Bread would be, pumpkin bread would be one of them. I have not been a fan of the pumpkin spice latte at all. That is just my own opinion. And I feel we just need to reserve that drink for September. September is a good pumpkin spice month, not August. Leave August alone. We're still trying to get all the summer activities in, or at least I am. Coming up, we got some more from REM, Fits in the Tantrums on the way.
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2: 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All right,
1: blend.
2: I'm just going to say it. If you have not checked out Specs by Kyla in Atascadero yet, you should have some big-time FOMO. 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I've got three pairs of specs from them so far, one from Teo and two totally different looks from Alem. 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And check this out. The other day, I ran into my friend Candace, who works at the cancer support community here on the Central Coast, and we were twinning in the exact same frames from Crew, just different colors. 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The family is growing all the time. So join the fam. 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
1: 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We're here with Gary Murphy from AMA Waterways. That's amawaterways.com. A great way to experience Europe, the wines, the food. First off, Gary, it's great to see you again. It's always a pleasure. You have so much energy. But I mean, come on, you live the life. You get to do all these great cruises. You drink some of the world's best wines.
2: Well, Jeremy, when I have you on my calendar, it's not as exciting as Christmas, but it's close to it, man, knowing I get to come up and see you.
1: Is it too late to book one of these great Christmas markets / Taste of Christmas cruises?
2: The Christmas markets are pretty tight. They are a bucket list item for many river cruise guests or many just passengers in general. But now is the time, if you're interested in experiencing the Christmas markets and experiencing a river cruise on the Rhine or the Danube or the Main River, to book for next year.
1: Okay.
2: Right? We have the best pricing now. We don't come out with our highest fare and then go lower as we need to fill space. The best pricing we have is early. And these Christmas markets developed, out of the Germanic culture, the Christmas calendar, right? The Christmas markets open for Advent. So the four Sundays before Christmas. And it is a delightful way to experience that part of Europe. Families are more about spending time together. And doing a Christmas market cruise where you go into, let's say, just Vienna. Vienna, I think, has like 9 or 10 or 11 different Christmas markets. And you get your sightseeing of Vienna, but then you walk into these Christmas markets and they'll have, a pig on a spit and they'll cut off piece of pork for you if you want it. They have all these different types of items that you probably wouldn't normally eat.
1: What are you saying? I just walk up and I'm like, hey, can I try that?
2: Yes, they'll cut it. And then, or they'll have all these artisans that are making pieces throughout the year just to be sold at Christmas markets.
1: Oh.
2: And each market has some of its own unique characteristics. In Linz, they're known for the crystal. In Budapest, they have these great ceramic flowers. You go in, and this is what's going to hit you, is you go in, you buy a mug of spiced wine. It's like a punchy wine, but it's heated. Each market has its own unique cup, and you walk around the market tasting the different blue wines. It's just a great way to experience a Christmas. I was in a Christmas market. I don't remember exactly where, but I was walking to Christmas market, Jeremy, and it was a family coming out of the market, and the little kids were holding the tree that they're pulling onto toboggan.
1: Oh, my gosh.
2: And it was a total Charlie Brown tree.
1: Yeah, it was right out of the movies.
2: And it's not touristy. It's locals, because a lot of Americans don't travel that time.

0: year. 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

0: the Alabama Shakes, and I Feel Hope coming on the Crush 92.5. I'm Mandy with the Central Coast Perfect Blend, and if you want to know what shows are coming, then it's simple as keeping up to date with the Crush concert calendar. Yes, if you go to the Crush app or crush925.com, you'll see we have a concerts tab, and then all you got to do is click whatever month you want to look at, and we've got official links there so we know that you won't get swindled. 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In fact, the Alabama Shakes is going to be coming to the Santa Barbara Bowl in October. And if you want to get to that show, just hit up that Crush concert calendar for the links.
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2: On August 5th, 1904, crowds gathered as a motorized cigar-shaped beachy dirigible, you know, a blimp, successfully took flight. Early aviation pioneer A.L. Smith famously brought this public flight exhibition to the Central Coast, one of the earliest recorded public demonstrations of a steered, lighter-than-air aircraft in the county's history. On August 8, 1940, the United States Army officially acquired Camp San Luis Obispo, which became a vital infantry

0: infantry training base during World War II. On August 2, 1990, San Luis Obispo instituted its historic anti-smoking ordinance. San Luis Obispo became the first city in the world to completely ban smoking in all public indoor spaces, including bars and restaurants, sparking a global public health trend. This look at San Luis Obispo County history has been brought to you by the History Center of San Luis Obispo County, celebrating America's semi-quincentennial all year by looking at our local history. This is History Center Executive Director Steve Schmidt. Happy 250th, America.
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to Space from Keeks of Leon on the Crush 92.5. This is Mandy. I hope your Tuesday is going fantastic. Got some Chris Isaac coming up. Also, Ed Sheeran. Right now, Cold War Kids is first.

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1: Now, a clever man would put the poison into his own goblet because he would know that only a great fool would reach for what he was given. 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But you must have known I was not a great fool. 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

0: Hope's 3000. That is Role Model on the Crush 92.5. My name is Mandy, and it seems that Gilmore Girls is naming the next generation. 26 years after Gilmore Girls first hit TV screens, one of its most famous names is making a comeback in nurseries. According to new baby names data, Lorelai is one of the fastest rising names for newborn girls in America. The name jumped 70 spots in the Social Security Administration rankings, climbing from number 403 to number 333 in just 1 year. In 2005, 926 baby girls were named Lorelai, up from 786 the year before. Well, there's no way to prove that they're all named after Lorelai Gilmore. Many of today's new parents grew up watching the show and maybe paying tribute to Stars Hollow's favorite mother-daughter duo. Now, self-admitting, I've never seen the show Gilmore Girls. I've been told fall is a good time to start it, so that's what I'm planning on doing. I've actually been thinking about this a lot. It's like, when do I want to start watching Gilmore Girls? Like, you know, maybe 2 to 3 episodes a night, kind of binging. I have no idea what the storylines are. I know there's a coffee shop involved, and I know that Jared Padalecki is one of the actors. He's one of my favorite actors from the show Supernatural. So that's all I know about Gilmore Girls. So if there's any pivotal moments I should know about, maybe like kind of film myself on my reaction to it, send me like the season and the episode number, because I am really interested in starting this series.
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0: 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It's the Central Coast Community Calendar. Looking for a fun way to kick off the weekend? Head to downtown San Luis Obispo for Art After Dark, happening the first Friday of the month from 5 until 8 p.m. It's a free, self-guided art walk featuring local galleries, live music, unique exhibits, and plenty of opportunities to explore downtown while supporting local artists and businesses. It's a great night out for friends, families, or even a date night. Then, if you're ready to look up instead of around, don't miss stargazing at Santa Margarita Lake. 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You'll have the chance to look through powerful telescopes, learn about the stars, planets, and constellations, and experience the beauty of the night sky. It's fun for all ages, and no astronomy experience is required. And that's your Central Coast Community Calendar.
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0: Lost Boys from Phoebe Bridgers on the Crush 92.5. I am Mandy, and if you're all lost and looking for concert tickets, well, let us help you out. Tori Amos is coming to the Vina Robles Amphitheater in her End Times of Dragons tour. That is going to be hitting Vina on Friday, August 28th. 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That's Tori to 805-903-1974.
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Yeah, she hugged me tight, didn't breathe for a while. 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Where she kissed my cheek, I still feel the spot. 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
1: 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Remember, anytime you call, your conversation will be recorded and may be used on the air for any on-air application. Winners must be at least 18 years of age. Younger winners' prizes are the property of legal guardian and only awarded with a parent or guardian named at the completion of the contest. The program director has final say on all contests or station promotions. Questions or comments should be directed to the program director by phone 11 a.m. to 1 p.m. Monday through Friday by calling 781-2750. A legal ID will be necessary to prove identity, so please bring one when picking up your prize at Crush Studios, 3620 Sacramento Drive, Suite 204, San Luis Obispo, between the hours of 9 a.m. and 5 p.m., Monday through Friday, except holidays. A full list of rules is available by request. 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
1: 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Winners must be at least 18 years of age. Younger winners' prizes are the property of legal guardian and only awarded with a parent or guardian named at the completion of the contest. The program director has final say on all contests or station promotions. 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A legal ID will be necessary to prove identity, so please bring one when picking up your prize at Crush Studios, 3620 Sacramento Drive, Suite 204, San Luis Obispo, between the hours of 9 a.m. and 5 p.m., Monday through Friday, except holidays. A full list of rules is available by request. 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

0: the Crush 92.5, the perfect blend. I am Suzanne, a little Cage the Elephant there, and we are jumping into our Tuesday. Let's get to it. First up, winning things. Yes, yes, yes. Let's get you into Whale Rock. It's coming up September 19th and 20th. Castora Cellars in their amazing Whale Rock Vineyards. So full weekend, passes for two. Text the word Castora, 805-903-1974. 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Big headliners this year, Local Natives and Sema Funk, Larkin Poe and Raylan Baxter, and lots of others along the way. 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
3: On August 5th, 1904, crowds gathered as a motorized cigar-shaped beachy dirigible, you know, a blimp, successfully took flight. Early aviation pioneer A.L. Smith famously brought this public flight exhibition to the Central Coast, one of the earliest recorded public demonstrations of a steered, lighter-than-air aircraft in the county's history. On August 8, 1940, the United States Army officially acquired Camp San Luis Obispo, which became a vital infantry training base during World War II. On August 2, 1990, San Luis Obispo instituted its historic anti-smoking ordinance. San Luis Obispo became the first city in the world to completely ban smoking in all public indoor spaces, including bars and restaurants, sparking a global public health trend. This look at San Luis Obispo County history has been brought to you by the History Center of San Luis Obispo County. Celebrating America's semi-quincentennial all year by looking at our local history, this is History Center Executive Director Steve Schmidt. Happy 250th, America.
1: Homegrown on the Central Coast. Let's get local. Here's a local artist on the Crush 92.5, the perfect blend.

0: The Crush 92.5, the perfect blend. Suzanne hanging out this morning. We're talking with our friends from Leticia Vineyards and Winery. Of course, we are representing on behalf of Woods Humane Society today as well. Shout out to Robin, who is doing something else today.
1: Yep, she's doing something else, but we are happy to be here and representing Woods and Leticia.
0: Yeah, so that is Casey Heltz, Director of Sales. We also have Daniel Rivas, the Tasting Room Manager, or what I said was just Jack of all trades, because we know what you're doing.
2: Yes. No, the footprint has grown.
0: Yeah, I love it so much. And so we are here to talk about a super fun thing, Spark Joy Celebration, August 15th. This is a fundraiser for Woods at Leticia, but a really special part of the property.
1: A beautiful part of our property that we just reopened, basically this gorgeous house up on the top of the hill that overlooks the Rio Grande Valley, overlooks the Pacific Ocean, has an amazing infinity pool, a gorgeous home, and we are so excited to open it up on August 15th for just a really special evening on that night.
0: Yeah, and so Spark Joy comes out of a project that you actually started previously, and I've talked to Robin about this, but I haven't had a chance to talk to the Leticia team. You guys made a special pet nap that is a fundraiser right now for Woods.
1: We did. Yeah, we made a special pet nat. We actually are starting a whole series of wine called Spark Joy Series. There'll be three wines in the series. The idea behind that series is, one, to spark joy within our community, which is giving back to a local nonprofit. This year, next year is Woods Humane Society. And then the other side of it is just a really, it's an easy to drink, a really kind of enjoyable, I don't know, how would you describe it, Daniel? Just like a fun wine to enjoy.
2: Yeah, I think it's different varietals than we would normally produce and carry. And the idea is, you know, ultra approachable for the general public. And being able to tie to community and commit a percentage of those bottle sales to give to something that ties to community growth.
0: Yeah, we love that. And actually, I would imagine too, it sparks joy for your winemaker because, you know, if you're using different varietals that maybe he doesn't play with as much, shout out Eric Hickey, by the way.
1: Love Eric Hickey.
0: that's fun for him too, to be able to play a little bit.
1: It is really fun. Actually, the pet nat was an interesting one because as some of you know that are listening, Leticia has always mainly been a traditional sparkling wine house. And so the pet nat is definitely not that traditional sparkling wine. It's a little bit funkier. Eric was not 100% sure or on board, but we convinced him that this was going to be a lot of fun. And I think he's really enjoyed it. And anybody that tastes that pet nat, it's not as kind of funky and natural as some. It definitely has the Leticia spin on it. It's awesome. A great wine.
2: Yeah, he had to put his Leticia tie to it and his Eric way.
0: Yeah.
2: So it's, for all sake and purposes, it's a pet nat, but it did happen to get filtered once.
0: Right.
2: So. He couldn't have it be cloudy.
0: Too cloudy. So,
1: and it's delicious.
0: That's so fun. Yeah. And I mean, also, too, that you guys have like a

0: historic piece of equipment for that method Champenois, and so to like have it sit there not being used for this particular project was probably like, oh, painful.
1: Yeah. Yes, for those of us in that work right there in the tasting room, it was okay because that space as so those presses are so cool, but it also is extra space for our tasting room guests to enjoy. So when they're not in use, it's still in use in a different way.
0: Yeah, but trust that those are absolutely being used because there's some beautiful other bubbles that come out of Leticia as well. We're talking with Casey Helt and Daniel Rivas here of Leticia Vineyard and Winery, and right off the 101 Arroyo Grande, such a cool space to get out and enjoy any given day in the tasting room. But again, we are talking about this special event fundraiser for Woods Humane Society Spark Joy Celebration, August 15th. It's 6 to 8:30, so a beautiful summer evening. And talk a little bit about like the bites and what's happening at the party.
2: So we're going to have an array of local chefs available to us there, setting up, donating their time and materials to create special bites for everybody in attendance. So we'll be hanging out with, you know, Chef Candace Custodio from Club Sup Sup. We'll have Ryan Fancher there from Hotel San Luis Obispo, Chef Robert Truster of Vespar Resort. We'll have Brick and Mortar Catering, Gray's Charcuterie with a beautiful display set up.
0: So cool.
2: Anna with Hot Skillet, and Hubblicious doing a little sweet treat for us, along with Breda.
0: Yeah.
2: Chocolate's also providing some sweets. We'll have Luca's Deli there.
0: You guys got all kinds of...
2: Can't miss Sichuan Kitchen Slow and Garrett. That's always a great time. I'm addicted to his chili oil.
0: Totally. I see him out at events and he's slammed the whole time.
2: The best problem to have.
0: Yeah, totally. And Ziggy's is super fun too. And then I see the live music by Imua. We love them so much.
2: Yeah.
0: They actually just shared a new single with us at the fair. Like, they were playing on the Mission Square stage right next to where we set up at the fair. And I'm like, hey, KB, I'm going to put a song in. Is that cool? Because it was kind of getting toward their set time and I don't want to like ruin their set. And he's like, yeah. He's like, actually, you want the new single? And I was like, do I? So he just like on the fly emailed it to me. I got it on the air and we had a conversation, which was really cool. And they're just such sweet guys and gals. And I think that's going to be a very cool treat for anyone that's at the party.
1: It's going to be a really special event. And, you know, we're limiting, it's a very small, intimate event. We're limiting it to 100 people max.
0: Cool.
1: And so when you have all these wonderful chefs that are going to be there, you have the great music, a beautiful setting. The whole idea and the feeling we really want is that it's very intentional, that people can relax, they can enjoy the space in a way that makes them comfortable. There's going to be some great little puppies and kittens there for a cuddle corner, which you cannot go wrong with. We have other wonderful sponsors, Kramer Events doing lighting and a photo booth for us. You know, Kramer is such a big part of our community.
0: Yes.
1: And we're just really thankful to get to partner with them.
0: Yeah,
1: all
0: we
1: about
0: love
1: events.
0: Them.
1: Yeah, I mean, we're very, very, very lucky. In addition to our sparkling wine and our still wines, there'll be some Firestone Walker beer as well.
0: Very cool. Yeah, so kind of like covering all the bases here, and really it is all coming together to spark joy. It is a celebration to raise funds for Woods Humane Society. So get to leticiawine.com and you can check out obviously tickets for this. Anything else you'd like to know about Leticia is there kind of as your home base. The socials are a great follow as well. What else is happening at Leticia? So Spark Joy on the 15th, get in there and raise funds for Woods, but you guys are working on all kinds of stuff all the time.
2: Oh, you'll see a lot of movement around property for some time to come. We're currently replanting and refreshing our vineyards.
0: Right, yes.
2: So you'll see a lot of action there, especially as you're driving, you know, along the freeway.
0: Mm-hmm.
2: You see the equipment out there and where are the vines going? You know, we're getting all new ones. So
0: yeah.
2: Very, very great movement there that we're so fortunate to be able to do. And we have further remodels beyond this beautiful estate house, which is going to, of course, host the Spark Joy event, but it also hosts a myriad of other events, weddings. It's a short-term rental, so if you're on, you know, Airbnb.
0: I was just going to ask, can we rent this
2: for, most certainly
0: just
2: can.
0: Staycation vibes?
2: People most certainly do.
0: Yeah, that sounds great.
2: So that remodel and that space became just so special, and we're doing the same to a house that was actually built in 1940 on the property that will be a 3-bedroom, 2-bathroom, also short-term rental that's just about done. And that whole tasting room is going to get a remodel. It's a lot of
0: So everything's just kind of coming up.
2: Being put back into the property so it can continue to be Letitia for a long time to come.
0: Oh, I love this so much. And, you know, some of the story of Letitia is the Hickey family, longtime employees of the winery. And then

0: now have taken it over in partnership with some other guys, and I think it's just such a neat story. It's such a family story, and really excited to see what the future holds for Leticia. We're talking with Daniel Rivas, the tasting room manager, and of course, Casey Helt is here, director of sales. And so get to LeticiaWine.com and grab some tickets for the Spark Joy celebration for Woods Humane Society on the 15th. Maybe join a wine club. I mean, talk about that a little bit.
1: Yeah, we have a wonderful wine club. We ship four times a year. All club members get complimentary tastings when they come out. And we're working right now with the community to build more partnerships that our wine club members can take advantage of. You know, so there's so many local great companies in the area that we're talking to right now just to create something bigger than just getting wine from a wine club.
0: So how fun. Yeah.
1: It's a lot of fun at Leticia right now. We're really trying to be creative and have a lot of focus on the community side of it and just being something bigger than somebody that's selling wine.
0: This is what we love so much about our business owners here on the Central Coast. They really are willing and able to do stuff like this for the community. So thank you guys so much, Casey and Daniel with Leticia online at LeticiaWine.com. Everything we talked about is home base there, and enjoy the party on August 15th. Spark Joy.
1: Yes, we are so excited to be partnering with Woods Humane Society and just all the work that they do for the puppies and kittens in our area and just the life-saving efforts that they do to provide for our community.
0: Absolutely. We talk to Robin every week, and she's always got something awesome going on, whether it's, you know, the Spark Joy celebration with you guys or, you know, classes. They have, you know, behavior classes. You can get the vaccinations there, and even like the kids reading to the animals. That's a great program that they do. It's kind of an endless list of things that Woods does for our community. So we are very proud of what they do here at the Crush and love talking to her every week. But it's fun to catch up with you guys too. Thank you so much, Casey Helt and Daniel Rivas of Leticia.
1: Thanks for having us.
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3: Good morning with your Central Coast headlines. I'm Ben Hayes. Cuesta College will hold a ribbon-cutting ceremony for its new North County Campus Instructional Building today at 2 p.m. at 2800 Buena Vista Drive in Paso Robles. The new building includes flexible classrooms and laboratory spaces for trade, technology, health, and wellness programs. It also includes an outdoor yard for instructional equipment and material storage. The voter-approved Measure L bond funded the building. The California Rodeo Association says it is cooperating with an investigation after a viral video showed the alleged mistreatment of a bull during an event at the Salinas Sports Complex. Association officials say the Saturday bull riding event was hosted by an independent promoter and was not affiliated with the California Rodeo Association. The group says the promoter violated its rental agreement and will no longer be allowed to hold events at the complex. Reporter Jason Campidonia says more details about why California dropped a lawsuit against the Trump administration over the state's high-speed rail are coming out.
4: Newsom says President Trump pulling federal dollars out of the troubled project was a political stunt to punish California, and Attorney General Rob Bonta filed a lawsuit. In reality, new reports show that California missed several key deadlines set by the Biden administration in order to keep the federal dollars flowing, including laying down track and purchasing trains, which the state is yet to do. State abruptly dropped that lawsuit, saying that they hope to work with the feds in the future to get that money flowing again. I'm Jason Campidonia.
3: California's traditional public schools continue to lose students while charter school enrollment keeps growing. New data from the California Department of Education shows charter school enrollment has increased 27% over the past decade, while enrollment at non-charter public schools has fallen 11%. You're up to date with local and state news with your Central Coast headlines. I'm Ben Hayes.
0: All right, I'm just going to say it. If you have not checked out Specs by Kyla in Atascadero yet, you should have some big time FOMO. It's Suzanne here, and from the indie brands and the fun and unique frames to the epic vibes and the customer service, plus that beautiful new location, Specs by Kyla is where it's at for eyewear here on the Central Coast. I absolutely love their entire staff. Shopping there is so personal and so fun, and I seriously go back any chance that I get. And I actually popped in recently for a quick tune-up on my own collection. I've got three pairs of Specs from them so far, one from Tao, and two totally different looks from Olem. Plus, I have a seriously rad pair of Sunny panties from the New Orleans brand Crew that I got at Specs. And check this out. The other day, I ran into my friend Candace, who works at the cancer support community here on the Central Coast, and we were twinning in the exact same frames from Crew, just different colors. But it turns out we both got them at Specs by Kyla. I always love running into Specs by Kyla people in the wild, and there are so many of us out there. The

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0: There's a new one from Grace Potter. It's Love Me Not at the Crush 92.5. Suzanne here and ready to go with some happy hour news stories. Today we've got good news about a man who lent a rock band his car, a helpful chihuahua, and a never-ending game of catch. So a Wisconsin man named Ernie came to the rescue for a Detroit rock band recently. The Autumn Kings are the band, and they were driving down a rural highway following a performance at Rock Fest when their van broke down. And unfortunately, it needed 2 days of engine repairs, but the group had just 10 hours to make it 500 miles to their next show at Michigan's Upheaval Festival. But Ernie came to the rescue, and he handed over the keys to his Ford Explorer so the band could finish their tour dates. That is definitely one trusting guy, but super cool. A tiny chihuahua named Flag may have helped save his owner's life after repeatedly pawing at the underside of her arm for years. So his owner eventually checked and was diagnosed with an aggressive form of breast cancer. So luckily, the owner is now cancer-free, but she says Flag's unusual behavior prompted her to go to a doctor, and she noticed that the dog stopped pawing at her arm after her first round of chemotherapy and has not done it since. That is so cool. So cool. Shout out, Flag. All right, and then last up, a father and son in Texas turned a simple game of catch into a year-long tradition. So Reed and his 10-year-old son, Colby, made a goal to play catch every day for 365 straight days, and they stuck with it through rain, snow, even when it was dark. And when they reached day 365, they celebrated the milestone with one more game of catch and announced plans to retire the well-worn baseball after they had used it all year. But they won't be stopping. They're just going to get a new ball and keep playing catch every day. Love that. I don't know about you, but that brought such a smile to my face, and I love it. Happy hour news stories done. It's the Crush.
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0: That's a newer one in the blend. It is Maya Hawk and Green Dragon. It's the Crush 92.5, the perfect blend. And yes, her parents are Ethan Hawk and Uma Thurman. Just saying. We know her in Stranger Things, and now obviously she's doing music, and it's great. I love it so much. Many talents. Is she a dancer? Triple threat. All right. Coming up, we're going to get into some more. I've got Fits in the Tantrums for you. The Cure, that latest Sam Fender. Also, we've got your tickets in for Trombone Shorty and Orleans Avenue coming through pretty soon. Vina Robles Amphitheater on Sunday, August 23rd. That's going to be a great time out there. Doubleheader with Trombone Shorty and St. Paul and the Broken Bones. And if you want to get in there, text Shorty, 805-903-1974, and that'll get you into win. It gets you the link for info. You know how we do it. It's the Crush.
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1: blend.
2: 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Looking for a fun way to kick off the weekend? Head to downtown San Luis Obispo for Art After Dark, happening the first Friday of the month from 5 until 8 p.m. It's a free self-guided art walk featuring local galleries, live music, unique exhibits, and plenty of opportunities to explore downtown while supporting local artists and businesses. 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Then, if you're ready to look up instead of around, don't miss stargazing at Santa Margarita Lake. 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You'll have the chance to look through powerful telescopes, learn about the stars, planets, and constellations, and experience the beauty of the night sky. It's fun for all ages, and no astronomy experience is required. And that's your Central Coast Community Calendar.
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Sam Fender with Olivia Dean and Rain Me In. It is the Crush 92.5, the perfect blend. Suzanne here and was just checking out some information on food safety, right? And like the best buy, best before, enjoy buy dates and all of this stuff. So you were cleaning out your fridge and you tossed something the second you spotted that past date on the package, right? Apparently, you might be throwing away perfectly good food. So according to food safety specialists, most of those labels, the best buy, the best before, the enjoy buy, they're meant to tell you when a product will be at its best quality, not when it suddenly becomes unsafe to eat. So researchers found more than 50 different date labels are used across the U.S., which helps explain why it is so confusing. And the experts say foods like canned goods, crackers, cookies, cereal can usually last well beyond the printed date if they're stored properly. But it's gotten so bad that here in California, like, we're the first state to standardize food labels. So now it is required that there would be a best if used by for quality and used by for safety. So obviously, this advice mostly for shelf-stable foods. Obviously, you want to be a lot more careful with meat, chicken, fish. So, you know, in that case, when in doubt, toss it out. And it rhymes, so easy to remember.

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1: Good morning with your Central Coast headlines. I'm Ben Hayes. Crews responded to a vegetation fire southeast of Shandon. The fire was reported just before 3 p.m. yesterday in the area of Bitterwater Road and Bitterwater Valley Road. The fire burned 10 acres before forward progress was stopped. The cause of the fire is under investigation. Reporter Daniel Martindale says the Los Angeles County Fire Department confirms a Southern California Edison electrical tower was the source of the deadly Eaton fire.
2: Investigators say the fire that started on January 7th, 2025, resulted from electrical arcing on an out-of-service Southern California Edison tower. This had already been the proposed cause in several lawsuits blaming Edison for the fire, which killed 19 people and destroyed about 9,000 structures. SCE officials have already acknowledged in filings with state regulators that its equipment was a likely ignition source. I'm Daniel Martindale.
1: California is sending additional resources to assist firefighting efforts in the Pacific Northwest. 20 more fire engines and four rescue teams are on their way to Oregon and Washington. Officials say the deployments will not affect the state's ability to respond to local emergencies. Since July 16th, California has sent nearly 400 firefighters and 60 engines to help Oregon and Washington crews. California voters will decide this November whether to require ID to vote. If Proposition 39 passes, voters would need to show their ID at the polls or provide part of their ID for mail-in ballots. The group Reform California, led by California Assemblymember Carl DeMeo, is behind the measure.
3: For folks that are sick and tired of the conspiracy theories or sick and tired of people saying, oh, the election is rigged, then give those people what they've been asking for. Give them voter ID and it will shut them up.
1: Common Cause California opposes Prop 39, saying it would make voting harder for millions of people. You're up to date with local and state news with your Central Coast headlines. I'm Ben Hayes.
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0: 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Yes, yes. Let's get you into Whale Rock. It's coming up September 19th and 20th. Castoro Cellars in their amazing Whale Rock vineyards. So full weekend, passes for two. Text the word Castoro, 805-903-1974. 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Big headliners this year, Local Natives and Sema Funk, Larkin Poe and Raylan Baxter, and lots of others along the way. You can get into yoga during the whole festival. 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There's lots of kids' activities, very family-friendly. And there's also some great beverages, Castoro wine, Bethel Road spirits, lots of great local craft beer and cider. 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

Heart Stop with the Revivalists at the Crush 92.5, The Perfect Blend. Suzanne hanging out, and this is great news for me and my husband right now, because according to a new study, people who read books for as little as 30 minutes a day lived nearly 2 years longer than non-readers. So that's a 20% reduction in mortality risk. And researchers found that this boost in longevity only worked with books, not newspapers or magazines. And the study authors suggest that deep reading, holding a complex narrative in your mind over many days, exercises the brain in ways that quick skimming cannot match. And I say it's good for us because we've been reading more lately. I can't say 30 minutes every day, but hey, it's a goal, right? This summer, I read The Seven Husbands of Evelyn Hugo. So good. Amazing story set in kind of old Hollywood, but also modern day. So really neat stuff. And then right now I'm digging into The Divine Secrets of the Yahya Sisterhood. Only a couple chapters in. So yeah, it's working my brain and I'm feeling good about it. It's The Crush.

0: Stronger Together. That is new music from Tori Amos at the Crush 92.5. It comes from her new album, In Times of Dragons, and she is on that, the In Times of Dragons tour. So we're going to see that just a few weeks away, August 28th at Vina Robles Amphitheater. So you want in on this? We've got tickets for you. Text the word Tori, T-O-R-I, Tori, to 805-903-1974. Get out for a super cool Friday night out in the Vina Robles Amphitheater vibe with Tori Amos. Yes, get the link, grab info, get in to win. 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
1: Good morning with your Central Coast headlines. I'm Ben Hayes. Cuesta College will hold a ribbon-cutting ceremony for its new North County Campus Instructional Building today at 2 p.m. at 2800 Buena Vista Drive in Paso Robles. The new building includes flexible classrooms and laboratory spaces for trade, technology, health, and wellness programs. It also includes an outdoor yard for instructional equipment and material storage. The voter-approved Measure L bond funded the building. The California Rodeo Association says it is cooperating with an investigation after a viral video showed the alleged mistreatment of a bull during an event at the Salinas Sports Complex. Association officials say the Saturday bull riding event was hosted by an independent promoter and was not affiliated with the California Rodeo Association. The group says the promoter violated its rental agreement and will no longer be allowed to hold events at the complex. Reporter Jason Campidonia says more details about why California dropped a lawsuit against the Trump administration over the state's high-speed rail are coming out.
2: Newsom says President Trump pulling federal dollars out of the troubled project was a political stunt to punish California, and Attorney General Rob Bonta filed a lawsuit. In reality, new reports show that California missed several key deadlines set by the Biden administration in order to keep the federal dollars flowing, including laying down track and purchasing trains, which the state is yet to do. State abruptly dropped that lawsuit, saying that they hope to work with the feds in the future to get that money flowing again. I'm Jason Campidonia.
1: California's traditional public schools continue to lose students while charter school enrollment keeps growing. New data from the California Department of Education shows charter school enrollment has increased 27% over the past decade, while enrollment at non-charter public schools has fallen 11%. You're up to date with local and state news with your Central Coast headlines. I'm Ben Hayes.
3: 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They're right off the 101 on South Higuera at 21 Zacha Lane. It's super.

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Yeah, she hugged me tight, didn't breathe for a while. Could have died right then with a big old smile. 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Where she kissed my cheek, I still feel the spot. I still feel the spot.

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That's a new one from U2. It's Street of Dreams. The Crunch 92.5, the perfect blend. Suzanne here and ready to go with some Hollywood buzz. So starting with Viola Davis. She will star in Ascent at Paramount Plus. This is a thriller series from Oscar-nominated writer John Logan. And Viola Davis will play an elite corporate fixer whose professional skills are tested when her estranged daughter is threatened. Production is expected to start in LA next year. This is fun. Bowen Yang will make his Broadway acting debut as Mary Todd Lincoln in the Tony-winning comedy Oh Mary, starting September 15th, a limited 12-week engagement. He is so fun. And then Kiki Palmer will replace Carson Daly as host of The Voice for season 31. So this marks the first time that their longtime MC Daly has stepped aside. And Carson Daly will remain as an executive producer, and the competition is introducing a celebrity-focused format for 2027. And then speaking of celebs, celebrity blogger Perez Hilton was hospitalized Tuesday after authorities responded to reports of a concerning TikTok live stream from his Miami home. So the Miami-Dade Sheriff's Office and deputies were dispatched after multiple calls from viewers. So they spoke with family members at the scene, and following the crisis intervention protocols that they did, they worked to de-escalate the situation. And Hilton was later transported to Miami-Dade Fire Rescue to a local hospital and was being evaluated and treated. And authorities did say that they had licensed mental health professionals also responding to help his family. So pretty wild stuff that our celebrity blogger has become the subject of the Hollywood buzz today, right? And I just hope he gets the help he needs and is feeling better. Like, do you think the guilt of his gossipy ways have caught up with him? Anyway, there it is. Does that mean

0: It's going to catch up with me soon. All right. Hollywood Buzz done. It's The Crush.
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2: On August 5th, 1904, crowds gathered as a motorized cigar-shaped beachy dirigible, you know, a blimp, successfully took flight. Early aviation pioneer A.L. Smith famously brought this public flight exhibition to the Central Coast, one of the earliest recorded public demonstrations of a steered, lighter-than-air aircraft in the county's history. On August 8, 1940, the United States Army officially acquired Camp San Luis Obispo, which became a vital infantry training base during World War II. On August 2, 1990, San Luis Obispo instituted its historic anti-smoking ordinance. San Luis Obispo became the first city in the world to completely ban smoking in all public indoor spaces, including bars and restaurants, sparking a global public health trend. This look at San Luis Obispo County history has been brought to you by the History Center of San Luis Obispo County. Celebrating America's semi-quincentennial all year by looking at our local history, this is History Center Executive Director Steve Schmidt. Happy 250th, America.
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Mondays with Phoebe Bridgers. That's her new stuff. It is the Crush 92.5, and we're getting into more with the Cranberries, a little My Morning Jacket coming up. Right now, the Lumineers.

0: The Crush 92.5 and Feel You with My Morning Jacket. I am Suzanne and getting ready for September 19th at beautiful Avila Beach Resort, our 13th annual Mac and Cheese Fest. Yes, it is going down. And we want to thank Malihi Ford for supporting. We want to thank you for grabbing your tickets because this is a benefit for Woods Humane Society. So you're helping us do good in the world. And basically, you're doing good by eating mac and cheese, drinking wine, beer, all kinds of spirits and fun stuff going on. We've got Brass Mash coming out for the live music. And the macandcheesefest.com is the home base for this. And just updated, I see the mac and cheese chefs are being listed. And so, you know, there's a whole big list here, including the Anderson Paso, Primal House, the Human Being Libertine, Parish Family Vineyards, Humdinger Brewing, Vespera Resort. I Love to Cater, Firestone Walker, even the Elks in Slow are getting in on this. Quesadilla Gorilla is there, the Westerly Shell Beach, Santa Maria Inn, Paso Robles Inn, Goldland Barbecue is here, Brick and Mortar Catering. So yeah, the list keeps growing too. So you can check this list. And by the way, congrats to our 2025 Mac and Cheese Fest winner, Blast and Brew, who will be the 2026 Fork winner, right? So check that out. 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Pepper Daniels in next, and Mandy will be in this afternoon.
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0: New music from Cage the Elephant. That's called Beaches in Tennessee here on the Crush 92.5. I get the irony of that right there. Of course, beaches, Tennessee, landlocked. Yeah, there's some nice lakes in Tennessee and a couple rivers, but it's going to be hard to find an ocean beach for sure. How you doing? Happy Wednesday to you. Pepper Daniels checking in here, and music on the way from 311. No doubt, all part of the perfect blend.
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1: In studio, talking AMA Waterways and their amazing European river cruises with our buddy and one of our favorite winemakers from Shale Oak, Curtis Haskell, joining us. Good to see you, Curtis.
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2: Top-notch service right from the get-go. 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They have everything you need. They take care of you very well. It's just overall amazing service. And then also the excursions that they provide. It's a small ship, so only about 200 people on the river, so it's nice and calm and easy moving. And then having excursions planned for you to get a real nice feel for where you're visiting.
1: They say that the big ships take you to the country. The river ship takes you through the country. Tell me about the wine angle here. They get you looped into this. How do you incorporate your wines and how does that program work?
2: I'm the winemaker for Shale Oak Winery up in Paso Robles, and AMA Waterways makes sure that the boat is well stocked with Shale Oak wine, and then we have a few little events throughout the course of the trip. I do a couple lectures where I usually do one where I talk about Shale Oak and the wines that I'm making, and then I do a lecture where I'm talking about the wines from the areas that we're traveling to. And then we do a wonderful winemaker dinner that's in the Captain's Lounge, which is this beautiful restaurant on the back of the boat, just big open windows, beautiful tables, and a just real nice high-end chef who does a great job of pairing our wines with his foods and using a lot of the local ingredients to the area and local flavors and whatnot.
1: Talk about the Rhine. What was the Rhine like? Because this is high on my list. The castles.
2: So many castles. We started in Basel, Switzerland, which I need to go back to. We were able to spend about a day and a half there, but it was just some of the most beautiful country I've ever seen. We took a train ride, and it was like being on a movie set. We got on the boat there and went down the Rhine River and stopped in a handful of small little towns in France/Germany. You go through an area called the Rhine River Gorge, where it's just castle after castle and just beautiful scenery. Watching castles go by, and they're bringing you up cocktails and some wine and whatnot. It's just a real, real fun, relaxing time. The great thing about it is that it lived up to my expectations. You know, you go into this place, like something like this, with really high hopes, and sometimes your hopes don't get met, but the entire time it's just solid meal after solid meal. And if you ever want to talk to me about it, come see me at Shale Oak Winery up in Paso Robles. We have live music every Saturday from 1 to 4, beautiful patio area to come hang out and relax. So come chat with me, then let's go cruising.
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0: Queens of the Stone Age. That is Easy Street here on the Crush 92.5. It's Pepper Daniels hanging out on this Wednesday morning. Should be a really nice summer day today. Not too hot. The extremes staying at bay. We're excited about that today. Tomorrow, then it's going to start getting spicy again into the weekend, especially inland more so. Concerts in the Plaza, downtown Slow Friday night. You don't want to miss No Octandris at 5, and the main act this week, the Mother Corn Shuckers. 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So just a handful of dates left, a handful of Fridays left to get down and enjoy one of the most quintessential summer things in Slow. 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

0: There's Lucy Dacus saying planting tomatoes. It's the Crush 92.5. It's the Central Coast Perfect Blend. And it is Pepper Daniels hanging out with you here. We're giving away Trombone Shorty tickets this week. Trombone Shorty with St. Paul and the Broken Bones for a 1-2 punch on Sunday, August 23rd. Vina Robles Amphitheater. Refiring as we get into August here. They got a lot of great shows coming up over the next several weeks and into the fall. Shorty is the keyword for this one at 805-903-1974. Text Shorty. And for all those shows I was talking about, VinaRoblesAmphitheater.com.
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2: All right, I'm just going to say it. 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I've got 3 pairs of Specs from them so far. One from Teo and 2 totally different looks from Alem. 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So join the fam. 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

0: 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It's the Central Coast Community Calendar. Looking for a fun way to kick off the weekend? Head to downtown San Luis Obispo for Art After Dark, happening the first Friday of the month from 5 until 8 p.m. It's a free self-guided art walk featuring local galleries, live music, unique exhibits, and plenty of opportunities to explore downtown while supporting local artists and businesses. It's a great night out for friends, families, or even a date night. Then, if you're ready to look up instead of around, don't miss stargazing at Santa Margarita Lake. Join local astronomers for an unforgettable evening under some of the Central Coast's darkest skies. You'll have the chance to look through powerful telescopes, learn about the stars, planets, and constellations, and experience the beauty of the night sky. It's fun for all ages, and no astronomy experience is required. And that's your Central Coast Community Calendar.
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Local artist Mark Adams and Where's My Town here on the Crush 92.5. It's Pepper Daniels with you. Oasis here. Noah Kahan on the way.

0: It is Noah Kahan indoors here on the Crush 92.5. Pepper Daniels are with you. Now, if you follow the touring and concert industry closely, like, of course, I do, we do here at the Crush, I don't really want to facilitate more negativity about ticket sales because there's a lot of it out there. And I don't, you know, some shows better than others and some artists better than others. Noah Kahan is ridiculous. I mean, his tour has been sold out all summer. And he's playing places like, let's see, today he'll be at Target Field, which is Minneapolis, Minnesota's baseball stadium, sold out. Coors Field, Denver, sold out. When he gets to California, he has sold out the Rose Bowl with Gigi Perez and Annabella Denda. That's Pasadena, the Rose Bowl, the freaking Rose Bowl. Petco Park in San Diego, Chase Field in Phoenix, back to Oracle Park where the Giants play, sold out August 21st. Yeah, sold out, sold out. Seattle, sold out. Melbourne, Australia. Sydney, Australia. Auckland, New Zealand. Yeah, you're right, sold out. Scotland, UK, Dublin, Zurich, sold out. So somebody's selling tickets, and it seems to be Noah Kahan.
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0: Eatin' Our Young. That is Picking Dragon's Pockets, the name of that song from Modest Mouse, here on the Crush 92.5. Peter Rubley's Amphitheater hosting Tori Amos Friday, August 28th. We're giving away tickets this week for that one. And Tori is the keyword. She spells her name T-O-R-I. T-O-R-I. Text that to 805-903-1974 to get in on some Tori Amos tickets on, again, August 28th.
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2: All right, I'm just going to say it. 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One from Tao and 2 totally different looks from Alem. 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And check this out. The other day, I ran into my friend Candace, who works at the cancer support community here on the Central Coast, and we were twinning in the

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1: I do drink red wine, but I also drink white wine. 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And I've been known to sample the occasional rosé. And a couple summers back, I tried a Merlot that used to be a Chardonnay, which got a bit complicated.
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0: 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It's Cake and Never There Now.
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0: There's Death Cab for Cutie and another new one from them called Stone Over Water here on the Crush 92.5. It's been a while since they've been around, which is why the demand for tickets at Vina Robles Amphitheater Friday night is high. It's pretty much been sold out all year. Their tour is called I Built You a Tower. And you can get in the door for about 100. They've got some section 201, 203s. They're verified resale tickets, which means they're being resold by someone. And about 100 to get you in the 200 section. Lawn tickets also right about 100. If you want to get down front, it's going to cost you closer to four bills. That's Friday night, Death Cab for Cutie. 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

0: That is Role Model and new stuff there called High Hopes 3000 here on the Crush 92.5. It's Pepper Daniels moving our way through a Wednesday afternoon. Reminding you this week we're giving away Whale Rock tickets, passes for two for the whole weekend of September 19th and 20th. Whale Rock is the two-day music and yoga art kids festival. Well, it's not a kids festival. It's a festival, but the kids are there. And it's a friendly kids festival is what I meant to say. Of course, they've got wine and beer and spirits and all that. And they benefit music and schools in Templeton, which is great. The headliners this year, Sema Funk, awesome. Local natives, Larkin Poe, Rylan Baxter. Castoro is the keyword on the Crush text line at 805-903-1974 to get in on that.
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0: 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The Crush 92.5. The perfect blend.

That is the Funk and Soul Project from Vince Chimo. That's Hot Fire and Open Up here on the Crush 92.5. You get a chance to see Vince Chimo's Hot Fire. Do it. And especially if you like to dance and get down and boogie. Here's Dave Matthews Band on the Crush.

0: There's Beck and Ride Lonesome on the Crush 92.5. It's the Central Coast Perfect Blend. 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

0: Goose, Good Times, End Times here on the Crush 92.5. It's Pepper Friday night, one day closer to Friday night. Downtown Slow's Concerts in the Plaza this week featuring Noah Tandris is the opening act at 5 p.m. Singer-songwriter, Americana, rootsy, country-ish. And then we get crazy with the Mother Corn Shuckers at 6 p.m. Friday night, sponsored by Megan's Organic Market. 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

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It's the Crush 92.5, the Central Coast Perfect Blend. Mandy here checking in for your Wednesday afternoon. Got some Oasis coming up. Also, Hozier right now. It's Coldplay.

0: Caroline Rose with YPPL on the Crush 92.5. My name is Mandy. We got your tickets to go see Tori Amos on her End Times of Dragons tour. 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

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Here's another great Central Coast artist, now on The Crush 92.5.

local music from the charities. It's not our time on the Crush 92.5. This is Mandy, and your time to be getting in on some free live music is going to be this Friday with Downtown Slow's concerts in the Plaza. We're going to go over a Friday's act in just a few minutes. Right now, it's in excess.

Sam Bender with Olivia Dean. It's Rain Me In. This is Mandy on the Crush 92.5. And I can't wait to see you back at Concerts in the Plaza for another round of free live music at Mission Plaza in downtown SLO, presented by Sunset Honda. We have live music going on every Friday night through summer, through September 4th. And you can grab the full lineup of artists over on the Crush app or crush925.com. This Friday, we have opening act starting at 5 o'clock, No Octangerous. And then at 6 o'clock, the main act, the Mother Corn Shucker, is going to be bringing that Americana vibe. Can't wait to see you there. They're going to have food available for purchase from Woodstocks and KC.

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0: Crush 92.5 with Field Song from Monrovia. 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

0: His album is just getting rave reviews. That is Charlie Crockett with the first track off of it. It's called The Hallelujah Trail. I'm Mandy on the Crush 92.5, and Charlie Crockett had some legal issues with releasing this album. He was, he did put it out back in April, and then he had to take it down due to some issues he was having with his label and wanting it to be out, but his label wanted him to really promote his last album that he had just released last year. But he said, nope, I want to release it now. Ended up being able to get the rights to his album, and now can it's fully released. You can catch it now. Clovis is the name of the album. I have not had a chance to listen to it myself, I'm going to be honest. But because I've been hearing such good things about it, I am going to put it on my to listen to playlist right away.
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0: 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When a tiny puppy named Sled arrived at Woods Humane Society, he was the smallest in his litter and facing a serious heart defect. 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